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12: I'm Fonnie Willis.
13: And I'm Will Wooten. Remember when Donald Trump tried to overturn the 2020 election by stealing thousands of votes in Georgia?
12: President Trump pressed Georgia's Secretary of State, Brad Raffensperger, to change the vote count.
14: I just want to find 11,780 votes.
12: When that happened, I did not hesitate, and neither did my deputy district attorney, Will Wooten.
15: 10 indictments have been handed up by a grand jury in Fulton County against former President Donald Trump and his allies related to the 2020 election here in Georgia.
13: We prosecuted Donald Trump for threatening Georgia and our democracy, and now I'm running for the Georgia Court of Appeals to unseat a judge who helped protect Donald Trump from prosecution.
16: A judge has ended the Georgia election interference case against President Trump and his co-defendants.
12: We need judges on the Court of Appeals who know no one is above the law. That's Will. Vote Will Wooten for Court of Appeals on May 19th.
13: Paid for by the Democratic Party of Georgia. 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Vote Tanya Miller or Bob Trammell for Attorney General.
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Becky, look at her butt. 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But, you know, who understands those rap guys? 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I mean, her butt is just so big. 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It's like out there. 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

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So ladies, if the body is round and you want a triple X throwdown, dial 1-900-MIX

0: 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Oh, yeah, I'm a comedian for real. 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I'm kind of funny, that's what they say. 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
6: This is Senator Reverend Raphael Warnock. 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And that's why I'm voting for Miracle Rankin and Jen Jordan for Georgia Supreme Court. 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

0: 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Hi, kids. Do you like Primus?
1: Yeah,
0: wanna
1: yeah.
0: see me stick 9-inch nails to each one of my eyelids?
1: Uh-huh.
0: Wanna copy me and do exactly like I did? Uh-huh. 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I'm trying to get my head straight.

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4: 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Jen Jordan and Miracle Rankin. Jen and Miracle are endorsed by Barack Obama, Kamala Harris, and Raphael Warnock, because they trust Jen and Miracle to defend our rights. Now it's up to us to vote. 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So hurry to the polls and vote for both Jen Jordan and Miracle Rankin for Supreme Court.
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0: What's up, Atlanta, Georgia, and all the surrounding areas? This your guy, comedian extraordinaire Marvin Dixon. Y'all hear me each and every day on the Chubb Rock Show from 3 p.m. to 7 p.m. But come see me do stand-up live. Oh, yeah, I'm a comedian for real. 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Don't be dyslexic, ladies, fellas. You know, you get your hair done, your nails done, get your fresh fit, but you ain't got your ticket. 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This your guy, comedian extraordinaire Marvin Dixon. I'm kind of funny, that's what they say. So do like salt and pepper and push it out there. Peace.
1: This is Senator Reverend Raphael Warnock. As a senator and a pastor, I believe that a vote is a kind of prayer for the world we desire for ourselves and our children. That's why we cannot allow Donald Trump to steal our elections. And that's why I'm voting for Miracle Rankin and Jen Jordan for Georgia Supreme Court. With Trump trying to steal elections and corporations getting more powerful, we need Miracle and Jen fighting for us. Election Day is Tuesday, May 19th, and you can vote early through May 15th. This is Senator Reverend Raphael Warnock asking you to join me in voting for Miracle Rankin and Jen Jordan for Georgia Supreme Court.
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2: I'm Fonnie Willis.
3: And I'm Will Wooten. Remember when Donald Trump tried to overturn the 2020 election by stealing thousands of votes in Georgia?
4: President Trump pressed Georgia's Secretary of State, Brad Raffensperger, to change the vote count.
5: I just want to find 11,780 votes.
2: When that happened, I did not hesitate, and neither did my deputy district attorney, Will Wooten.
6: 10 indictments have been handed up by a grand jury in Fulton County against former President Donald Trump and his allies related to the 2020 election here in Georgia.
3: We prosecuted Donald Trump for threatening Georgia and our democracy, and now I'm running for the Georgia Court of Appeals to unseat a judge who helped protect Donald Trump from prosecution.
7: A judge has ended the Georgia election interference case against President Trump and his co-defendants.
2: We need judges on the Court of Appeals who know no one is above the law. That's Will. Vote Will Wooten for Court of Appeals on May 19th.
3: Paid for by the Democratic Party of Georgia. 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Vote Tanya Miller or Bob Trammell for Attorney General.
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99 pounds being a chain one. Hit me. 99 problems, but a bitch ain't one. 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

0: Instagram. I am at the Gemini. 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
1: I'm Fonnie Willis.
2: And I'm Will Wooten. Remember when Donald Trump tried to overturn the 2020 election by stealing thousands of votes in Georgia?
3: President Trump pressed Georgia's Secretary of State, Brad Raffensperger, to change the vote count.
4: I just want to find 11,780 votes.
1: When that happened, I did not hesitate, and neither did my deputy district attorney, Will Wooten.
5: 10 indictments have been handed up by a grand jury in Fulton County against former President Donald Trump and his allies related to the 2020 election here in Georgia.
2: We prosecuted Donald Trump for threatening Georgia and our democracy, and now I'm running for the Georgia Court of Appeals to unseat a judge who helped protect Donald Trump from prosecution.
6: A judge has ended the Georgia election interference case against President Trump and his co-defendants.
1: We need judges on the Court of Appeals who know no one is above the law. That's Will. Vote Will Wooten for Court of Appeals on May 19th.
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6: 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Now it's up to us to vote. Election Day is Tuesday, May 19th, and early voting runs through May 15th. So hurry to the polls and vote for both Jen Jordan and Miracle Rankin for Supreme Court.
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10: Yeah, this album is dedicated to all the teachers that told me I'd never amount to nothing. To all the people that lived above the buildings that I was hustling from that called the police on me when I was just trying to make some money to feed my daughter.
11: Yeah, yeah.
10: And to all my peoples in the struggle, you know what I'm saying? It's all good, baby, baby.
11: Check it, check it.
10: It was all a dream.

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And if you don't know.

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When the pimp's in the crib, ma, drop it like it's hot. Drop it like it's hot. Drop it like it's hot. 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Park it like it's hot. And if it get an attitude, pop it like it's hot. Pop it like it's hot. 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

AK-47, now stop that. 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Subscribe, get your issue. 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
1: 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Don't be dyslexic, ladies, fellas. You know, you get your hair done, your nails done, get your fresh fit, but you ain't got your ticket. 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That's the Atlanta Comedy Theater, 4650 Jimmy Carter Boulevard, Norcross, Georgia. This your guy, comedian extraordinaire Marvin Dixon. I'm kind of funny, that's what they say. So do like salt and pepper and push it out there. Peace.
2: I'm Fonnie Willis.
3: And I'm Will Wooten. Remember when Donald Trump tried to overturn the 2020 election by stealing thousands of votes in Georgia?
2: President Trump pressed Georgia's Secretary of State, Brad Raffensperger, to change the vote count.
4: I just want to find 11,780 votes.
2: When that happened, I did not hesitate, and neither did my deputy district attorney, Will Wooten.
5: 10 indictments have been handed up by a grand jury in Fulton County against former President Donald Trump and his allies related to the 2020 election here in Georgia.
3: We prosecuted Donald Trump for threatening Georgia and our democracy, and now I'm running for the Georgia Court of Appeals to unseat a judge who helped protect Donald Trump from prosecution.
6: A judge has ended the Georgia election interference case against President Trump and his co-defendants.
2: We need judges on the Court of Appeals who know no one is above the law. That's Will. Vote Will Wooten for Court of Appeals on May 19th.
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2: I'm Fonnie Willis.
3: And I'm Will Wooten. Remember when Donald Trump tried to overturn the 2020 election by stealing thousands of votes in Georgia?
2: President Trump pressed Georgia's Secretary of State, Brad Raffensperger, to change the vote count.
4: I just want to find 11,780 votes.
2: When that happened, I did not hesitate, and neither did my deputy district attorney, Will Wooten.
5: 10 indictments have been handed up by a grand jury in Fulton County against former President Donald Trump and his allies related to the 2020 election here in Georgia.
3: We prosecuted Donald Trump for threatening Georgia and our democracy. And now I'm running for the Georgia Court of Appeals to unseat a judge who helped protect Donald Trump from prosecution.
6: A judge has ended the Georgia election interference case against President Trump and his co-defendants.
2: We need judges on the Court of Appeals who know no one is above the law. That's Will. Vote Will Wooten for Court of Appeals on May 19th.
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7: I'm Fonnie Willis.
8: And I'm Will Wooten. Remember when Donald Trump tried to overturn the 2020 election by stealing thousands of votes in Georgia?
9: President Trump pressed Georgia's Secretary of State, Brad Raffensperger, to change the vote count.
10: I just want to find 11,780 votes.
7: When that happened, I did not hesitate, and neither did my Deputy District Attorney, Will Wooten.
11: 10 indictments have been handed up by a grand jury in Fulton County against former President Donald Trump and his allies related to the 2020 election here in Georgia.
8: We prosecuted Donald Trump for threatening Georgia and our democracy, and now I'm running for the Georgia Court of Appeals to unseat a judge who helped protect Donald Trump from prosecution.
12: A judge has ended the Georgia election interference case against President Trump and his co-defendants.
7: We need judges on the Court of Appeals who know no one is above the law. That's Will. Vote Will Wooten for Court of Appeals on May 19th.
8: Paid for by the Democratic Party of Georgia, authorized by Peter Hubbard. 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Vote Tanya Miller or Bob Trammell for Attorney General.
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0: 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Do you know what's coming up? OG Fest 2.0. It's going down May 16th at the Ville Amphitheater in Fayetteville.

0: 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DJ Kizzing Rock, hosted by your boy Chub Rock. And of course, you know we got all the incredible DJs, man, from the OG 979 fam. OG Fest 2.0. 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
8: This is Senator Reverend Raphael Warnock. 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That's why we cannot allow Donald Trump to steal our elections. And that's why I'm voting for Miracle Rankin and Jen Jordan for Georgia Supreme Court. With Trump trying to steal elections and corporations getting more powerful, we need Miracle and Jen fighting for us. 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This is Senator Reverend Raphael Warnock asking you to join me in voting for Miracle Rankin and Jen Jordan for Georgia Supreme Court.
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0: around us. 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
1: 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This your guy, comedian extraordinaire Marvin Dixon. 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Don't be dyslexic, ladies, fellas. 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Peace.
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Look ahead, the crowd is jumping. Pump it up a little more, get the party going on the dance floor. See, 'cause that's where the party's at, and you find out.

hit, I'm taking aim. Pinch of rain, pinch of shot, pinch of chain, pinch of Glock. 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
1: This thing right here is letting all the ladies know what guys talk about. You know.

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2: drop it like it's hot. 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Drop it like it's hot.
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0: own clothes. 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Subscribe, get your issue. Baby, come close, let me see how you get loose.
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2: drop it like it's hot. 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Drop it like it's hot.
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0: Mama ain't with that cush. 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

0: 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Yeah. 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
1: 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Oh, yeah, I'm a comedian for real. Right, I'm

0: 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I'm kind of funny, that's what they say. So do like salt and pepper and push it out there. Peace.
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3: 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Because they trust Jen and Miracle to defend our rights. Now it's up to us to vote. Election Day is Tuesday, May 19th, and early voting runs through May 15th. So hurry to the polls and vote for both Jen Jordan and Miracle Rankin for Supreme Court.
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7: This is Senator Reverend Raphael Warnock. 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And that's why I'm voting for Miracle Rankin and Jen Jordan for Georgia Supreme Court. 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
1: One, two. 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Snoop Doggy Dogg and Dr. Dre is at the dope. Ready to make an entrance, so back on up.
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0: 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From a young G's perspective, and before me, they got a trick, I have to find a contraceptive. 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
0: And that's realer than real deal, Holyfield. 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

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I think they in the mood for another one of those G-hits.

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11: I'm Fonnie Willis.
12: And I'm Will Wooten. Remember when Donald Trump tried to overturn the 2020 election by stealing thousands of votes in Georgia?
13: President Trump pressed Georgia's Secretary of State, Brad Raffensperger, to change the vote count.
14: I just want to find 11,780 votes.
11: When that happened, I did not hesitate, and neither did my deputy district attorney, Will Wooten.
15: 10 indictments have been handed up by a grand jury in Fulton County against former President Donald Trump and his allies related to the 2020 election here in Georgia.
12: We prosecuted Donald Trump for threatening Georgia and our democracy. And now I'm running for the Georgia Court of Appeals to unseat a judge who helped protect Donald Trump from prosecution.
16: A judge has ended the Georgia election interference case against President Trump and his co-defendant.
11: We need judges on the Court of Appeals who know no one is above the law. That's Will. Vote Will Wooten for Court of Appeals on May 19th.
12: Paid for by the Democratic Party of Georgia. 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Vote Tanya Miller or Bob Trammell for Attorney General.
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0: friends to friends. 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
1: 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Ooh. Every Friday night, hits. That's House in the Zone with DJ Ant B and Rob Swinger right here on OG 979. I can hear the beat now.
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3: I'm Fonnie Willis.
4: And I'm Will Wooten. Remember when Donald Trump tried to overturn the 2020 election by stealing thousands of votes in Georgia?
5: President Trump pressed Georgia's Secretary of State, Brad Raffensperger, to change the vote count.
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7: When that happened, I did not hesitate, and neither did my deputy district attorney, Will Wooten.
8: 10 indictments have been handed up by a grand jury in Fulton County against former President Donald Trump and his allies related to the 2020 election here in Georgia.
4: We prosecuted Donald Trump for threatening Georgia and our democracy, and now I'm running for the Georgia Court of Appeals to unseat a judge who helped protect Donald Trump from prosecution.
9: A judge has ended the Georgia election interference case against President Trump and his co-defendants.
7: We need judges on the Court of Appeals who know no one is above the law. That's Will. Vote Will Wooten for Court of Appeals on May 19th.
4: Paid for by the Democratic Party of Georgia. 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
12: 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OG Fest 2.0. 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
5: This is Senator Reverend Raphael Warnock. As a senator and a pastor, I believe that a vote is a kind of prayer for the world we desire for ourselves and our children. 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And that's why I'm voting for Miracle Rankin and Jen Jordan for Georgia Supreme Court. 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This is Senator Reverend Raphael Warnock asking you to join me in voting for Miracle Rankin and Jen Jordan for Georgia Supreme Court.
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0: 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Do you know what's coming up? OG Fest 2.0. It's going down May 16th at the Ville Amphitheater in Fayetteville, Georgia. 301 Lafayette Avenue in Fayetteville. 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Travis Porter. 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And of course, you know we got all the incredible DJs, man, from the OG 979 fam. OG Fest 2.0, May 16th, the Ville Amphitheater in Fayetteville.
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1: What's up, Atlanta, Georgia, and all the surrounding areas? This your guy, comedian extraordinaire Marvin Dixon. Y'all hear me each and every day on the Chubb Rock Show from 3 p.m. to 7 p.m. But come see me do stand-up live. Oh, yeah, I'm a comedian for real. Right, I'm performing live at the Atlanta Comedy

0: Atlanta Comedy Theater, 4650 Jimmy Carter Boulevard, Norcross, Georgia. This your guy, comedian extraordinaire Marvin Dixon. I'm kind of funny, that's what they say. So do like salt and pepper and push it out there. Peace.
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2: 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We have a better choice for Supreme Court. 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Jen Jordan and Miracle Rankin. Jen and Miracle are endorsed by Barack Obama, Kamala Harris, and Raphael Warnock because they trust Jen and Miracle to defend our rights. Now it's up to us to vote. Election Day is Tuesday, May 19th, and early voting runs through May 15th. So hurry to the polls and vote for both Jen Jordan and Miracle Rankin for Supreme Court.
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0: or team miss out on their time to shine. 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
8: I'm Fonnie Willis.
9: And I'm Will Wooten. Remember when Donald Trump tried to overturn the 2020 election by stealing thousands of votes in Georgia?
10: President Trump pressed Georgia's Secretary of State, Brad Raffensperger, to change the vote count.
11: I just want to find 11,780 votes.
8: When that happened, I did not hesitate, and neither did my deputy district attorney, Will Wooten.
12: 10 indictments have been handed up by a grand jury in Fulton County against former President Donald Trump and his allies related to the 2020 election here in Georgia.
9: We prosecuted Donald Trump for threatening Georgia and our democracy, and now I'm running for the Georgia Court of Appeals to unseat a judge who helped protect Donald Trump from prosecution.
13: A judge has ended the Georgia election interference case against President Trump and his co-defendants.
8: We need judges on the Court of Appeals who know no one is above the law. That's Will. Vote Will Wooten for Court of Appeals on May 19th.
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1: 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I don't know what to do.

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1: I'm Fonnie Willis.
2: And I'm Will Wooten. Remember when Donald Trump tried to overturn the 2020 election by stealing thousands of votes in Georgia?
3: President Trump pressed Georgia's Secretary of State, Brad Raffensperger, to change the vote count.
4: I just want to find 11,780 votes.
1: When that happened, I did not hesitate, and neither did my deputy district attorney, Will Wooten.
5: 10 indictments have been handed up by a grand jury in Fulton County against former President Donald Trump and his allies related to the 2020 election here in Georgia.
2: We prosecuted Donald Trump for threatening Georgia and our democracy, and now I'm running for the Georgia Court of Appeals to unseat a judge who helped protect Donald Trump from prosecution.
6: A judge has ended the Georgia election interference case against President Trump and his co-defendants.
1: We need judges on the Court of Appeals who know no one is above the law. That's Will. Vote Will Wooten for Court of Appeals on May 19th.
2: 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Vote Peter Hubbard for PSC. Vote Tanya Miller or Bob Trammell for Attorney General.
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4: This is Senator Reverend Raphael Warnock. 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And that's why I'm voting for Miracle Rankin and Jen Jordan for Georgia Supreme Court. 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This is Senator Reverend Raphael Warnock asking you to join me in voting for Miracle Rankin and Jen Jordan for Georgia Supreme Court.
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3: for us to. 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
1: 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Peace.
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14: 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Jen and Miracle are endorsed by Barack Obama, Kamala Harris, and Raphael Warnock because they trust Jen and Miracle to defend our rights. 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So hurry to the polls and vote for both Jen Jordan and Miracle Rankin for Supreme Court.
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0: But the red blue dad. 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Cause I like it. Right. No diggity, no doubt. Yeah. Black Street Productions. We out, we out. Right. We out, we out. We out.
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13: I'm Fonnie Willis.
14: And I'm Will Wooten. Remember when Donald Trump tried to overturn the 2020 election by stealing thousands of votes in Georgia?
15: President Trump pressed Georgia's Secretary of State, Brad Raffensperger, to change the vote count.
16: I just-

Yeah, they giving it up. 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
2: 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Duke's, it's got twang. 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
1: Yeah. Let's take them back. 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
12: 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Jen and Miracle are endorsed by Barack Obama, Kamala Harris, and Raphael Warnock because they trust Jen and Miracle to defend our rights. 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Election Day is Tuesday, May 19th, and early voting runs through May 15th. So hurry to the polls and vote for both Jen Jordan and Miracle Rankin for Supreme Court.
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4: This is Senator Reverend Raphael Warnock. As a senator and a pastor, I believe that a vote is a kind of prayer for the world we desire for ourselves and our children. That's why we cannot allow Donald Trump to steal our elections. And that's why I'm voting for Miracle Rankin and Jen Jordan for Georgia Supreme Court. With Trump trying to steal elections and corporations getting more powerful, we need Miracle and Jen fighting for us. Election Day is Tuesday, May 19th, and you can vote early through May 15th. This is Senator Reverend Raphael Warnock asking you to join me

0: in voting for Miracle Rankin and Jen Jordan for Georgia Supreme Court.
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1: Yeah, baby, yeah! First of all, people, big shout out to all of our military folks out there.
5: Yes.
1: All right. Giving us their sacrifice. So, obviously, we praise them every show. Big shout out to the military that happen to be deployed right now.

0: sponsorship with Kleenex. So big shout to him. And, of course, big shout to all of our essential workers out there. You know, TSA, all of our military, I mean, government workers and everybody else. Marvin Dixon's in DBV.
1: What's happening, man? How's everything with you, Chuck?
0: Man, feeling blessed, my brother. Big shout to our military brethren, our brother DJ Red Dread.
2: Absolutely. Salute all the veterans and all the soldiers out there.
0: All right. And, of course, big shout to my brother, the homesteader, Rob Swinger.
3: Yes, Throwback Thursday. Yeah, I'm here.
0: And, of course, full menu, by the way. Throwback of the Day, Musical History with DJ Frost. Frost is in that $5 and change mix. And, of course, a hip-hop question for Frost and all the listeners, man. So let's start this thing. It is also biopic season because of the success, man.

0: everybody.
1: I don't think nobody was betting on this. They may have thought it would have done, it would do okay, the Michael biopic. But this thing is breaking records.
2: Mm-hmm.
1: In every aspect. Breaking records at the box office, right? It ain't even start streaming yet because of the money that they make it at the box office.
2: Right.
1: And then, of course, the music of Michael Jackson is now selling again and selling into the millions. So this is a win-win all together. So big shout out to Jermaine Jackson. But you know people got to follow the leader. So there's going to be a lot of biopics. And here's one of them. Okay, Michael B. Jordan is one of the executive producers of this biopic. And it is Muhammad Ali. Muhammad Ali.
3: But that makes sense. Yes. That kind of makes sense.
1: Now remember,
3: they had to pick that.
1: There was an Ali movie already. Will Smith played Ali.
2: Right.
1: Mm-hmm. Right? But they're like, nah, we need more money. Right? It's going to be called The Greatest. Okay? It's going to be on Prime TV, so it's not going to be in the box office. Like I said before, executive producers, Michael B. Jordan, Lani Ali, which is Muhammad Ali's, you know, wife, and the guy that's going to be playing Ali is a guy named Jalen Best. A guy named Jalen Best. Clearly a new actor, right? But it is what it is, man. The story of Ali. I don't know what stage of Ali this biopic is going to be, right? Because he was such a prolific figure. You don't know what stage it could be. It could be his early stage, Cassius Clay stage, up until he became the champ. It could be his Nation of Islam stage. It could be all kind of stages when it comes to Muhammad Ali.
2: Oh, one thing, though, everybody's not Michael. And I think, you know, people trying to feed off the Michael biopic, but Michael was very, very, very, very much loved around the world. So everybody's
1: so was Ali.
2: True, but you know,
1: so was Ali. Ali
2: not like
1: was
2: Michael.
1: A prolific figure now.
4: But can I ask you something about the biopic, Chubb?
1: Yeah.
4: Which is the highest grossing, you know?
1: Of all biopics?
4: Yeah.
1: I think, well, I don't know. I don't know the numbers. I'm going to assume Michael might be it at the moment.
4: No, Michael second. The biggest ever is Bohemian Rhapsody by Queen.
1: Okay.
4: That made over 903 million. So far, Michael's at 581 million.
2: In 1 week, though?
4: No, it's 2 weeks.
2: Oh, 2 weeks. Yeah. Okay.
1: But that's a lot of money in 2 weeks.
2: Mm-hmm. Right.
1: You know what I'm saying? That's Avatar numbers.
2: Yeah.
1: You know what I'm saying? So that's incredible. Like I said, you're going to see more and more of these biopics out there, people. So be prepared. Ali coming soon. All right? We got more. The Chubb Rock Show. Cheer.
0: This here is a remarkable So Death remix. J.E., y'all. Run DMC to the beach, y'all. Ah-ha. Ah-ha. And me, y'all know

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0: Chubb, you got your phone yet?
1: I got my iPhone.
0: No, I'm talking about your Trump phone, your Trump gold phone.
1: Nah, I ain't gonna never have a Trump gold phone.
0: 590,000 buyers have not received a phone yet.
2: Wow.
1: It was a money play, man.
0: Yeah.
1: I don't know why people don't understand this guy.
0: They say we're
1: from New York, Marv.
3: So we understand. We know
1: about
3: what
1: his
3: it is.
1: Maneuvers.
3: Right.
1: Right. We knew about his maneuvers, man.
0: They say not one has shipped and refunds look unlikely.
1: Now think about it. If you sold a 500,000 phones,
3: jeez,
1: and these phones were probably $1,000.
0: Well, no.
2: Right.
0: The reason they jumped on them, you put $100 deposit down until then you pay the rest later when the phone was about to ship. But 590,000 people put it down, so they got 59 million paid out.
1: Right. Mm. So 59 million for phones that you won't get, right? You don't deserve to get because you're an idiot for doing it.
0: It's a flip phone, Chuck. They bring you back the flip phone. You hating.
1: Yo.
0: You are hating,
1: Chuck. That thing is a Boost Mobile phone.
3: The grift is
1: Boost
3: real.
1: Boost Mobile flip phone. Let me tell you, if people don't understand that this guy is a scammer, I give you one better. No phone had been shipped out.
0: Right?
1: Right?
0: Not one.
1: Him and his sons made $59
3: million. $59 million.
1: That money is gone. Okay? Don't you remember when Trump came out with the Trump gold card?
3: Yep.
0: Yeah.
1: Is where you could buy citizenship to America?
0: Yeah.
3: Mm-hmm.
1: Do you know how many cards were sold?
0: How many?
1: None. None.
0: It was asking for too much.
1: The only thing they did, they gave one. They gave one to Nicki Minaj. But that's it.
0: That was a fake one, though.
1: They just never. No, they gave her one.
0: No, that's the one at the cereal box. That ain't the real one. That was at the cereal box. Remember you dug in the Frosted Flakes and pulled it out? That's what that was.
1: But none sold, man, because those are smart people in other countries. It's only Americans that's fallen for this guy's nonsense, man. You know what I'm saying? He had Trump University. He caught money there.
3: Everything,
1: you know,
3: man. He's just.
1: It's ridiculous, man. All right. Throwback of the day coming up, man. The Chubb Rock Show. Champ.
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3: 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We have a better choice for Supreme Court. 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Jen Jordan and Miracle Rankin. Jen and Miracle are endorsed by Barack Obama, Kamala Harris, and Raphael Warnock because they trust Jen and Miracle to defend our rights. Now it's up to us to vote. Election Day is Tuesday, May 19th, and early voting runs through May 15th. So hurry to the polls and vote for both Jen Jordan and Miracle Rankin for Supreme Court.
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Yo, yo, one time, this your boy, Baby D, checking in. Yeah. I'm going to be at the OGS, May 16th. Be there. Hey, man, if you haven't got your tickets for the OG Fest, it's going down. May the 16th, OG Fest 2.0. I will be on.

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3: 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What we got there, Marv? What we got?
4: I'm going to go back over a decade. Kevin Gates, show him some love. We're going to take it two phones.
3: Two phones, and none of them got shipped. Let's do it, man, for the throwback.
5: Hello? What the deal?

0: boy Kevin Gates, man. Two phones. You know what I'm saying? And let me tell you, one of those idiots that put down their deposit probably put down two.
1: For two, yeah.
2: Oh, yeah.
0: For him and his wife.
1: Yep.
2: Some of them might have done it for the kids.
0: All that money.
2: For the kids, too, Chuck.
0: Lost all that money. All right? Lost all that money. All right. We got more, man. The Chubb Rock Show. Check out.
3: Oh, no, they're going at it again. Sorry, man. Boy, this is too much.
2: What's up, Atlanta, Georgia, and all the surrounding areas? This your guy, comedian extraordinaire Marvin Dixon. Y'all hear me each and every day on the Chubb Rock Show from 3 p.m. to 7 p.m. But come see me do stand-up live. Oh, yeah, I'm a comedian for real. 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
7: This is Senator Reverend Raphael Warnock. 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And that's why I'm voting for Miracle Rankin and Jen Jordan for Georgia Supreme Court. 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This is Senator Reverend Raphael Warnock asking you to join me in voting for Miracle Rankin and Jen Jordan for Georgia Supreme Court.
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0: if you are a comic book enthusiast, and of course Marvel has taken all those comics and made big time movies in the world of television and movies into the billions of dollars, there is a Marvel character that will not be returning ever. All right. Gone for good. Okay. Now, you may be thinking, Iron Man, because they killed him off in the movie. What was that, Endgame?
1: Yes, Endgame.
0: Yeah, I think it was Endgame, right? But no, I'm not talking about that. I'm talking about altogether Marvel comic books. And that is Spider-Man.
1: They're ending, right? Spider-Man?
0: Ultimate Spider-Man is gone for good. Okay, there will be no more Ultimate Spider-Man. Okay, that series and that situation is over. Okay, now, the crazy thing about this, right, is that Spider-Man, before the movies came, in my opinion, especially when I was young, was their most, that's their most sought after character.
2: Besides Superman.
0: Nah, Superman is DC.
2: Okay, gotcha.
0: Yeah, Superman is DC. You know, it's always been a toss-up between Iron Man and Spider-Man. I thought Spider-Man was much more popular. Of course, they had a TV series in the 60s that I watched when I was a kid in the 70s.
1: So did I.
0: You know what I'm saying, when it came to Spider-Man. But it is what it is. Stan Lee passed away, right? So, you know, if he was alive still, maybe that will be a different decision. But it is what it is. There will be no Ultimate Spider-Man no more for the comic books. And, you know, it is what it is.
3: So no more Ultimate Spider-Man. What about Minimal Spider-Man?
0: And believe it or not, Moth makes a joke of it, but there were different Spider-Man.
3: They were.
0: Right? There was Ultimate Spider-Man, there was Amazing Spider-Man, and there was one more. I can't remember the other one. Right? But there were three versions of Spider-Man, but Ultimate Spider-Man is no longer. And most likely, young people are not buying comics like that anymore. Not like back in the day. You know, not like back in the day. All right, man. We got more. The Chubb Rock Show. Check out.

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Yo, yo, one time, this your boy, Baby D, checking in. I'm going to be at the OGS, May 16th. Be there. Hey, man, if you haven't got your tickets for the OG Fest, it's going down May the 16th.

0: This seems to just be, I'm telling you, man, this follow the leader mentality is serious, man. You know, we talked about Red Lobster that went under when they did the unlimited shrimp. Caught a new CEO, new kind of focus, right? Came back with a vengeance, did great. He brought back the unlimited shrimp, but only for a temporary time, right? Only temporary. Well, Applebee's is bringing it back too, man. All right? All you can eat for $16.
1: What?
0: Okay. Now, clearly, they've gone down in business. And they want something to excite it. Do I think they're going to do the unlimited all-you-can-eat for $16 forever? No. You know, I don't think you can. They ain't going to do that. You know what I'm saying? But they're there, man. They're trying to save business, man. Everybody's trying to save business.
1: Yep.
0: And they're doing the Spirit Airline thing, which wasn't good for them because obviously you know where they are now. But Applebee's is returning, man, with that fan favorite, all you can eat, right? $16, boneless wings, riblets, double crunch shrimp.
2: What the hell is a riblet?
0: You know, a riblet.
2: I done had a lot of meat. I ain't never had a riblet.
1: A riblet.
0: Pause, pause. So you don't get the whole rib. You get a riblet.
2: That's still a rib. If you cut a rib in half, that's still a rib. Riblet.
1: Is that supposed to be like the boneless ribs or something? The riblets?
0: I don't know. As they call it, riblet, they call it a tender bone-in pork, slow-cooked and slathered in honey barbecue or hot honey glaze, and it's served with coleslaw and fries. So you can get that with the $16 all-you-can-eat. I'm telling you, man, they're going to get business, and hopefully this will help their business. But they're going to have to know when to cut that off because there's some bellies out there that ain't to be tampered with. You know what I'm saying? There's some backs out there. You don't play games with them for $16.
1: Oh, man.
0: You know what I'm saying? So we're going to pray for Applebee's, man, right, that they don't run out of riblets. All right. Musical History with DJ Frost coming up next. Chubster.
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0: That's House in the Zone with DJ Ant B and Rob Swinger right here on OG 979. I can hear the beat now.
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0: My Atlanta family, it's your brother Chev Rock. Do you know what's coming up? OG Fest 2.0. It's going down May 16th at the Ville Amphitheater in Fayetteville.

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0: Yeah, this album is dedicated to all the teachers that told me I'd never amount to nothing. To all the people that lived above the buildings that I was hustling from that called the police on me when I was just trying to make some money to feed my daughter.
1: Yeah, yeah.
0: And to all my peoples in the struggle, you know what I'm saying? It's all good, baby, baby.
1: Check it, check it.
0: It was all a

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Show back to the boy DJ Frost. We're going to Atlantic Records, 1989, from the album The Boy Genius. We're going to the Polka Dot Boy, Kwame. And you know the smash, The Rhythm. But where'd they get this from? Frost.

0: gotta go. 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
1: The Rhythm. Kwame. From the Boy Genius album. Atlantic Records, 1989. Now, your man Kwame went to Tappan Zee Records, 1979. From that Lucky 7 album. It is Bob James, baby. And the name of the song? Lookalike.

0: lookalike, Bob James, from that Lucky 7 album, Tappan Zee Records, 1979. Incredible bass line, man. And your boy Kwame caught that record from somewhere, and he made the rhythm. He also used Funky Drummer, and made the rhythm for his Boy Genius album, Atlantic Records, 1989. All right, a little musical history. Show record the boy DJ Frost. Frost, Frost, man, the way Frost, Frost.
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0: 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Do you know what's coming up? OG Fest 2.0. It's going down May 16th at the Ville Amphitheater in Fayetteville, Georgia. 301 Lafayette Avenue in Fayetteville. 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Travis Porter. Youngbloods. Baby D. Diamond from Crime Mob. 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And of course, you know we got all the incredible DJs, man, from the OG 979 fam. OG Fest 2.0, May 16th, the Ville Amphitheater in Fayetteville.
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1: When the pimp's in the crib, ma,
2: drop it like it's hot. 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
1: When the pigs try to get at you,
2: park it like it's hot. 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
1: And if a get an attitude,
2: pop it like it's hot. 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

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SCNOOPDGOG. I can't fake it, just break it. 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

0: on clothes. 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Subscribe, get your issue. Baby, come close, let me see how you get loose.
1: When the pimp's in the crib, ma,
2: drop it like it's hot. Drop it like it's hot. Drop it like it's hot.
1: When the pigs try to get at you,
2: park it like it's hot. Park it like it's hot. 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
1: And if a get an attitude,
2: pop it like it's hot. Pop it like it's hot. Pop it.

0: Coming up, DJ Frouse. DJ Frouse 82 on Instagram, Facebook. 50 plus years of hip hop. The celebration continues. And speaking of hip hop, I want to give a big shout out to Eric B. and Rakim. And of course, the memory of Tupac Shakur. They have been inducted into the Grammy Hall of Fame for 2026.
1: Nice.
0: Right? For 2026. And of course, Tupac, you know the plethora of records and hits and everything when it comes to him. And of course, his biggest album, All Eyes on Me. And of course, Eric B. and Rakim for their groundbreaking album, Paid in Full. Okay, so this thing was created, believe it or not, in 1973 by the Recording Academy. And it's a Grammy Hall of Fame, man. And it's incredible, man. So big shout to Eric B. and Rakim. And, of course, big shout to the memory of Tupac Shakur and his family that will be able to get that honor in his behalf and everything else, man. So big shout to them. All right, a question for Frouse. When we return, the Chubb Rock Show. Check out.

0: glad to fight. 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
1: Make love to me.
0: She got a cheek with it down to your fingertips. Trying that freaky sh.
2: What?
0: Turn on some baby face. Just for your lady's sake. You call a baby cake.
2: Say it.
1: Make love to me.
0: Know how to mack a broad. She's on your. Call a Jabberjaw.
2: What?
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0: before I make change. The boy DJ Frowz, DJ Frowz 82 on Instagram and the Facey book. 50 plus years of hip hop. The journey continues. I think Marv got a question for Frowz.
1: Yeah, I'm going to ease off of hip hop and go a little slash R&B and R&B pop, should I say. And the reason why, what's the hottest movie out now?
0: Michael Jackson.
1: Okay, I'm going to go a Jackson question. A lot of people don't know, Katherine Jackson had 10 children. One of them had a twin. Do you know which Jackson had a twin, Frowz?
2: They all look alike.
3: They do.
1: But this one was born a twin.
0: Oh, that's so funny.
2: I'm going to say Randy.
1: Do you know Chubb?
0: No, I definitely don't know. But if I'm going to take my guess, I'm going to say, I'm just going to go with the star, man. I'm going to go with Michael.
1: No, Marlon Jackson had a twin. The twin name was Brandon.
0: He passed away.
1: He passed away as a baby.
4: Wow.
0: Yeah. So technically she had 11.
1: Yeah, she had 11, yeah. No, technically she gave birth to, yeah, well, I guess twins is, no, twins counts as a birth, not two.
0: Nah, because twins come out separately.
1: They still count as a birth. You didn't have two births when you had a twin.
0: Yeah, but I'm just talking about you had two children.
1: That still count as a birth.
3: Was that the hip-hop question?
1: Yes.
3: Whether a twin is a
1: That's
3: birth?
1: What shit says, the twin, the birth.
0: It's a birth. All right, man. Thank you there, Frowz.
2: No problem.
0: We got more, man. The Chubb Rock Show. Cheer up.
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3: Bring them out, bring them out, bring them out, bring them out. It's hard to yell.

0: bring them out.
1: All right, people. So the numbers are in. The Michael biopic. We talked about this earlier, about the success of this, but I wanted to give the real numbers. $679 million worldwide, right?
2: Oof.
1: So lots of money. But we're talking about the music side of this. And it's making some artists very upset. Because Thriller is selling so much now, right? So much that artists believe, because of the resurgence of it, he will be nominated for Grammys. Right? That he will be nominated for Grammys, and they believe they will never be able to compete with a Michael Jackson, of course. If you remember when Thriller was out originally, he swept the Grammys, right? He swept the Grammys with Grammy Awards. So they believe that that's going to happen again. Now, I don't know if that's going to happen, okay? Because I don't know what category can you put that in, right? I don't know what can you put that category in. You can't put it as new R&B or new pop, right? Because that would be ridiculous. These records are 40 years old.
3: Call it the Chubb Rock Award. We're coming back.
1: I'm telling you, man. I think these artists have nothing to worry about. Will they maybe give Michael a special Grammy? Maybe.
3: Icon Award.
2: Yeah.
1: Something like that. But to say that they're going to put him back into the Grammys, you know, yes, he's selling millions of records. No artists right now, R&B or hip-hop, are selling millions of records. Like, none of them.
2: None of them.
1: Right? So, is he dominating? Yes. Of course he is. But I don't think they're going to put him in categories meant for artists right now. At least, I don't think so. I don't think it would be fair. What do you think there, Mark?
3: It's not fair. Come on now. Let's be realistic. That's the number one entertainer of all time.
2: All time.
3: It's not fair. It's not. They need to make just a separate award for him. I don't know what they call that Icon Award or what they call it in the Grammy terms, but that's the award he should get.
1: Yeah, you can give him a special award.
3: Yeah.
1: Right?
3: Give him
1: he
3: that.
1: He is an icon. And then, of course, you can give Thriller some special award.
3: Yeah.
1: Right. But it shouldn't be in the mix where artists that are out now to compete with a Michael Jackson, that doesn't even make sense.
3: True.
1: You know what I'm saying? None of these people are selling records right now.
3: All right.
1: All right. So to be continued on that one. We'll know what happens next year. All right. The Chubb Rock Show. Check.

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0: it was a funeral that we all missed. We didn't even realize they had the funeral. Hmm. And y'all know what that is?
1: Which what?
0: The death of the Saturday morning cartoons.
2: Man, you're right about
1: wow.
2: that.
1: No, I know when that ended.
0: It just ended.
3: You're right.
1: Nah. Let me tell you. Tell the story, and then I'll tell you my version.
0: No, I'm just thinking. We grew up, you couldn't wait.
2: Saturday morning.
3: Absolutely.
0: You didn't want to wake up Monday through Friday for school. But boy, if Saturday morning, you was up bright and early with your cornflakes or your cereal in front of that TV to watch Saturday morning cartoons.
3: Yes, sir.
0: And they don't even come on no more.
1: This is why, Mark.
0: Why?
1: So it ain't recent, man. It died. It died once cable came. Once cable came, you ain't gonna have Saturday cartoons because you can watch them same cartoons Monday through Friday, Monday through Sunday. Right? So it wasn't something special. You know, for us, we didn't have cable. We didn't have 300 channels. Right? We had 5 channels or whatever it was, 6 channels. Right? So when Saturday cartoon came, you woke up early.
3: It was special.
1: I already knew what mine was. Shazam. The Thundercats.
0: Yep.
3: Oh, yeah.
1: Fat Albert. You know, all of those. Tarzan.
0: Here he comes. Here comes Speed Racer.
3: Speed Racer.
1: All of that.
0: I remember the cartoons. Fat Albert. But
3: I'm just a bill.
0: Yeah, that was the
3: Capitol.
0: Yeah, that was the commercials.
2: Now
0: the
2: Schoolhouse Rock. Yeah,
3: Schoolhouse Rock.
0: They don't have stuff like that no more.
1: Nah, man, because once cable came, and now you had multiple stations, and you could watch these cartoons Monday through Sunday. They came with even a cartoon network.
3: Mm.
1: You know what I'm saying? That ended the excitement of Saturday morning.
0: Man.
1: It ended.
0: Because the crazy part is, kids are in the house now. We played outside a lot.
3: You're right.
0: Kids don't play outside like we do. We did, rather. But they don't watch them cartoons. They be on a pad.
3: Yeah.
1: I'm trying to tell you, man.
0: Man.
1: It was Saturday morning cartoon.
3: In the afternoon, 3 o'clock.
1: Then you went outside, right? You go play and ride your bike and whatever. And then when we got a little older, 3 o'clock.
3: Oh, yes.
2: Channel 5.
1: In the house.
3: Karate Flicks.
1: Karate Flicks at Channel 5.
3: Yes.
1: We came back in from 3 to 5 o'clock. Then went back outside. And then tried those moves on your board.
3: I was going to say, and then fought everybody.
0: And come back in the house itching. These kids don't come in the house itching, Chubb. They don't get that.
1: Man.
0: They don't. Kids don't even know grass make you itch. they didn't know that.
1: Let me tell you, man. It's just a different generation.
0: Oh.
1: And I don't know if it's ever going back. I don't think so.
2: It's gone.
0: It's on. It's gone.
1: I think it's gone. All right, man. We got more. The Chubb Rock Show. Chair.
4: Oh, no, they're going at it again. Sorry, man. Boy, this is too much.
0: What's up, Atlanta, Georgia, and all the surrounding areas? 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
20: 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Jen and Miracle are endorsed by Barack Obama, Kamala Harris, and Raphael Warnock because they trust Jen and Miracle to defend our rights. 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So hurry to the polls and vote for both Jen Jordan and Miracle Rankin for Supreme Court.
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28: 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Yeah.

All right, people, I'm going down to Marvin's neck of the woods, man, out there in Central Florida. I've never seen a commencement speaker ever get booed. But this lady got booed. Oh, she got booed. She was the commencement speaker this year for the University of Central Florida, right? And she got booed because she told the graduates that AI is the future. Now, why would you want to tell students that may believe, especially if they're not into AI, they're not computer

0: you know, she's a successful woman. You know, she's not like some, I mean, she is a successful woman. And she's not saying something that Elon Musk hasn't said already. The idiot that owns Facebook hasn't said already.
1: Mm-hmm.
0: You know what I'm saying? But I don't think that's appropriate to say it to students that got to go out in the job field. And clearly they weren't feeling it.
2: She can say it, but be prepared for the consequences after she say it.
0: Yeah. I mean, I've never seen this. I've never seen a commencement speaker ever get booed.
1: Man, look at you.
0: And clearly the university knows that she's a successful woman, which is why they wanted to invite her to be the commencement speaker, right? It's an honor to be the commencement speaker. But she got booed, man. She ain't gonna do that no more.
2: Well, she might do it again. She gotta find her. You gotta find your base. You gotta find your.
1: She gotta find the right crowd.
2: She gotta go to MIT for that.
0: Yeah.
2: That's what she might have to do.
0: School like that.
2: Yeah, MIT.
0: Technical school like that. All right, people. We got more. The Chubb Rock Show. Cheers.

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0: You don't know his name, man. His name is Daz Dillinger. He was in the Dog Pound on death row. Okay? But put that to the side. He is a prolific producer. Prolific producer, man.
1: Yes.
0: And he is on the warpath right now. And rightfully so. He's suing Snoop, obviously, for past royalties, because Snoop now is the owner of Death Row. So he is responsible for that old stuff. So it is what it is. But also now, Daz is suing the record label founded by Afeni Shakur, because Afeni Shakur created a label to put out her son's music. Right? She won the rights to put out her son's music on a bunch of albums that came out before she passed away.
1: Mm-hmm.
0: And he's saying he's not getting his money, his past royalties. Now, let's talk about the music that he did for Tupac. Okay? Let's talk about the music that he did for Tupac. Ambitions of a Rider, as a Rider, great record.
1: Great record.
0: Got My Mind Made Up. And I Ain't Mad at You.
1: What?
0: Okay. You know that record sold a million.
1: That was a big record.
0: You know what I'm saying? So, I don't know how this works out, because obviously Afeni Shakur has passed on. And I don't know who's the newest executor of that estate that will handle the payouts, but obviously they're not doing their payouts. Because he's like, yo, I ain't getting my money. You know what I'm saying? I ain't getting my money. Now, these records were on All Eyes on Me, right? Which was Tupac's highest selling album that sold over 8 million records. Okay? And the four singles that we're talking about, you know what I'm saying, all charted in the top five in the Hot 100 chart. So we're talking about money here.
1: Mm-hmm. A lot of money.
0: We're talking about money, right? And he deserves to get his money. I don't know why people feel they don't have to pay the people that create the records. I don't know what it is. I'm like, I know I'm an artist, so I guess I'm biased, but I don't know what that is, why you feel that you shouldn't pay the people that created the song.
2: I didn't study that class. All I study is cash check, not right check.
0: It's terrible, man. So I hope he gets his money. He created some of the best records for Tupac Shakur, and these were successful records.
1: And
0: he deserves his money. All right, we got more. The Chubb Rock Show. Check out.

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0: fellas, y'all like to ride roller coasters? You ever rode one?
1: Yeah, back. Oh yeah.
0: I don't know if you heard about the roller coaster in England at Six Flags. In England, the roller coaster went up and got stuck. Chubb, everybody had to, they had to get them off and walk down the roller coaster 200 feet.
2: Whoa. I'm telling you, man. That's why I don't ride them, man. I don't ride them at all.
1: Whoa.
0: Can you, you on a roller coaster and you got to walk down 200 feet. The way they had it set up, they had to walk down the slope. And I didn't know they built it with some steps on the side just in case that happened. Right. And everybody had to walk real slow, 200 feet. Down.
2: Telling you, man. The last roller coaster I was on, family trip to Disney World. Yeah, I would say about 10 years ago. And we all went on the roller coaster. And the roller coaster takes pictures of your face. And then you can get those pictures. Dude, I still got the picture of Puka damn near crying. You know what I'm saying? We went all the way up. And then with that drop, they take pictures of you. And when the roller coaster is over, you can get those pictures.
0: Magic.
2: And we have, I still got that picture, man, of my son. He was, man, his face was priceless, man.
0: Magic stuck at the top, Chubb, the peak, the highest peak. And it just stopped.
1: Down. Wow.
2: I would have told him, I can't walk down. I'm too shook.
0: All right, well, wait till we fix it.
2: Yeah.
0: We'll bring you something to eat.
2: Bring me $2 million. Because that's what I'm
1: suing for. Right.
2: When I get this Fred Sanford heart attack up here.
1: I was going to say, you could catch a heart attack. You want me to walk down there.
2: Yeah, that ain't going to happen, man. That ain't going to happen.
0: Oh, man. No.
2: These roller coaster people be bugging, brother. All right? So you can go on them if you want to. All that time, we used to do the Tom Joyner family reunion, and we would have free passes.
0: Yeah, to Disney.
2: I ain't never going on no roller coaster.
0: Yeah, me neither.
2: All right, people. We got more. The Chubb Rock Show. Cheer.

my mom say this when I was young. Some women have been saying it, not as much anymore, because women really want money people. They want to date money guys, right? But my mother was always saying that men should know at least some basics when it comes to automotive repair. Right? At least some basics. Okay? And, you know, maybe that has gone away with the new generation. Because like I said, it's a money time now.

0: it shows this because there's this BMW technician who's going viral, said he was fired unjustly because he did an overquote for a repair estimate, right? But he says he was trained to do that. Obviously, BMW saying, no, we do not train our mechanics to do that, right? But that's what he's saying. He's saying, yo, that's what they told me to do. Always put an overquote on the situation. You know what I'm saying? Now, women have been complaining about this for years, right? Especially women that may not know about cars and stuff like that. So they believe they're victims. They go and a mechanic can tell them anything. Hey, man, you need a whole new engine. You know, $6,000. Right? You hope that don't happen to men, because you hope that men have at least some version of knowledge on cars. You know what I'm saying? But maybe men are not teaching their sons this no more. Maybe young men are not going into that because they think it's a dirty field. I don't know. What do you think there, Mom?
1: Chubb, these cars are hard to fix like they were when we were younger. Car engines was basic. Now stuff computerized. And it's hard. You don't know what. Some cars, you got to take it to the dealership just to change the battery. Remember, you could swap out our own battery with no problem. Some cars are made different. You have to take it to the dealership because they have a special tool just to get that battery off.
2: You're right.
1: That don't have nowhere else. So it's not like apples and oranges like we were when we were growing up. It's harder.
0: But also, because it's computer driven, you got things that you can buy now to plug into your car, and it'll tell you what's wrong with the car.
1: It will tell you what's wrong.
0: That don't mean you can fix it.
1: Right.
0: But you will know what's wrong. So if it says, hey, man, your alternator is gone, you know, you can't, you can go to a mechanic and a mechanic can't say, hey, man, you blew your heads on your engine. Like, what are you talking about? I'm looking at the code right now. My alternator is gone.
1: All you could do is take it to the mechanic and hope you don't hear X-Clan when you're leaving. Sucker.
0: So, again, I don't think that women nowadays of the mindset of my mom and women from back in the day that believe that men, you know, to say that they're men, should know how to fix certain things, right? Should be able to change a tire, maybe change their oil, you know, and other little small maintenance things when it comes to cars, man. And maybe even small things in the house that may need fixing. Right. But it's a different generation, so ladies, I don't think we're going back to that. I don't think we're going back to that. All right, musical history with DJ Frost coming up next. Chubster.
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12: This is Senator Reverend Raphael Warnock. 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

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Show back in the boy DJ Frost, man, the boy Frost. We're going to Atlantic Records, 1989. From the album, The Boy Genius. We're going to the Polka Dot Boy, Kwame. And you know the smash, The Rhythm. But where'd they get this from? Frost.

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0: I gotta go. The Rhythm.
1: The Rhythm. Kwame. From the Boy Genius album. Atlantic Records, 1989. Now, your man Kwame went to Tappan Zee Records, 1979. From that Lucky 7 album. It is Bob James, baby. And the name of the song? Lookalike. Frowns.

0: lookalike, Bob James, from that Lucky 7 album, Tappan Zee Records, 1979. Incredible bass line, man. And your boy Kwame caught that record from somewhere, and he made the rhythm. He also used Funky Drummer, by the way, and made the rhythm for his Boy Genius album, Atlantic Records, 1989. All right, a little musical history. Show record the boy DJ Frost, man, the way Frost,
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6: And I'm Will Wooten. Remember when Donald Trump tried to overturn the 2020 election by stealing thousands of votes in Georgia?
7: President Trump pressed Georgia's Secretary of State, Brad Raffensperger, to change the vote count.
8: I just want to find 11,780 votes.
9: When that happened, I did not hesitate, and neither did my deputy district attorney, Will Wooten.
10: 10 indictments have been handed up by a grand jury in Fulton County against former President Donald Trump and his allies related to the 2020 election here in Georgia.
6: We prosecuted Donald Trump for threatening Georgia and our democracy. And now I'm running for the Georgia Court of Appeals to unseat a judge who helped protect Donald Trump from prosecution.
11: A judge has ended the Georgia election interference case against President Trump and his co-defendants.
9: We need judges on the Court of Appeals who know no one is above the law. That's Will. Vote Will Wooten for Court of Appeals on May 19th.
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0: 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You can follow me at Chubb Live, C-H-U-B-B-L-I-V-E on Instagram. And, of course, ChubbRock.com, the website, baby. So you can see all the great things we're doing in our communities and for hip-hop. Marvin Dixon, the bill.
1: Indeed, indeed. You can follow me on Instagram at The Real Marvin Dixon. Dixon is spelled D-I-X-O-N. Follow me. I'll follow you back.
0: And, of course, big shout to the Kleenex boy, Ed the Gemini. All right. Still celebrating the Queen's, his young Queen's graduation from college. And we all send our love to her. And, of course, Rob Swinger.
2: Yeah, I'm going to fill in for my man, Ed, and talk about mental health is serious. And yeah, I got a couple of Kleenexes for you, too, also, my brother. But, yo, I'm very proud of your little girl dig doing her thing. I'm going to be going through that this week, so I could relate. Anyway, the name, Rob Swinger, the spelling, R-O-B-S-W-I-N-G-A on all platforms. Hit me, I will hit you back.
0: And, of course, big shout out to DJ Frost, man. DJ Frost 82 on Instagram, Facebook. And, of course, big shout to our brother, DJ Red Dread.
3: Roots
0: is an Army veteran, man. We thank him for his service. And, of course, we thank all the veterans for their service. 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
4: 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Holla.
0: Very nice, man. All right, people. Be safe out there. And, of course, big shout again to the Spelman 7.
4: Yes.
0: And, of course, big shout to all the graduates, man. All right, with God's blessing, we'll be back. 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
1: You know, Missy still super duper, but Prince couldn't get me change my name. 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
1: 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I'm kind of funny, that's what they say. So do like salt and pepper and push it out there. Peace.
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5: I'm Fonnie Willis.
6: And I'm Will Wooten. Remember when Donald Trump tried to overturn the 2020 election by stealing thousands of votes in Georgia?
5: President Trump pressed Georgia's Secretary of State, Brad Raffensperger, to change the vote count.
7: I just want to find 11,780 votes.
5: When that happened, I did not hesitate, and neither did my deputy district attorney, Will Wooten.
8: 10 indictments have been handed up by a grand jury in Fulton County against former President Donald Trump and his allies related to the 2020 election here in Georgia.
6: We prosecuted Donald Trump for threatening Georgia and our democracy, and now I'm running for the Georgia Court of Appeals to unseat a judge who helped protect Donald Trump from prosecution.
9: A judge has ended the Georgia election interference case against President Trump and his co-defendants.
5: We need judges on the Court of Appeals who know no one is above the law. That's Will. Vote Will Wooten for Court of Appeals on May 19th.
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1: One, two. Bring it to the phone. Snoop Doggy Dogg and Dr. Dre is at the dope. Ready to make an entrance, so back on up.
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0: 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And before me, they got a trick, I have to find a contraceptive. You never know, she could be earning her man and learning her man, and at the same time burning her man. Now when she burning, I'ma chill for a minute, cause ain't no loving good enough to get burned while I'm offended.
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0: And that's realer than real deal, holy field.